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Can't sleep, can't think, can't find an escape from these dark, dark thoughts in my mind.

can't draw, can't drown them away. 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Can't drink, can't drug, can't drown them away. Can't sleep, can't think, can't find an escape from these dark, dark thoughts in my mind.

0: Halbfinalgegner von Zverev ist der ungesetzte Brite Arthur Ferry.
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2: Greetings on this fine midweek evening. I'm Alice Cooper and it's July 8th. So you know what that means. Hope you know because I have no idea. But there are always wacky so-called holidays. So let's celebrate Be a Kid Again Day, National Chocolate with Almonds Day. And of course, we're in the midst of the Tour de France. For all of you two-wheeler fanatics, maybe the most boring sport on television. Guys riding bikes. And then an hour later, they're still riding bikes. Except one's eating a baguette now. Did you see him eat that baguette? Oh my gosh. I don't get it. Anyways, here's this for you mutants.

0: 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Alice emails.
1: Hey Alice, I saw Sammy Hagar over the weekend. The last time I saw him live was with Van Halen back in the early 90s. He put on an amazing show. It blows my mind that he and you are both 78. He played for over 2 hours and sounded absolutely amazing. And that night, Mike Anthony turned 72. You all are amazing and sound as good as you do after all these years of torturing your voices every night. You and Sammy started at about the same time. Do you have any good Sammy stories? Can't wait to see you live again. Craig Beatty in Grove City, Pennsylvania. Well, of course, Sammy and I are very close friends. We see each other socially more than we see each other on stage.

On July 8, 1970, Creedence's fifth studio album, Cosmos Factory, launched, and six of the album's 11 songs came out as singles in 1970, and all of them charted in the top five, which is pretty impressive. Plus, Cosmos Factory spent 9 consecutive weeks in the number one position on the Billboard 200 charts. And here's the ninth song from that LP, Who Will Stop the Rain?

I bet the band Europe has no idea what their song The Final Countdown would be a huge sports arena anthem. When it came out in 1986, it was a hit on the radio and MTV, but then it became an unofficial anthem of a bunch of sports teams. It was used as entrance music for wrestler Bryan Danielson. Lots of high schools and college teams used it at rallies and games as well. Going back to the mid-80s, here's The Final Countdown.

Tonight, I got my story about something that recently happened to me. And no, this time it doesn't involve another musician or somebody famous, unless you count me. As you might have noticed, I'm a pretty regular guy. I go shopping, to movies, theaters, drive myself everywhere. And like a normal person, I sometimes forget stuff. That was the case recently when I left a credit card behind. When someone found it, he didn't charge up thousands of dollars at Home Depot or buy 150 pizzas or anything. Jeff Guy, his name was, went to the gas station, found my card, and went, "Holy crap, not only do I know where to return this card, but I live in Arizona." I'm so glad that there are wonderfully honest and kind people out there. I salute you.

0: Hi, this is Alice Cooper. Thanks for turning the nub to Bob. 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
1: Das war die Alice Cooper Show bei Radio Bob, Deutschlands Rockradio.